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Thanks so much for listening. I want to say hi to Autumn. Thanks for having us on in East Hartford tonight. Here's Kim Wilde.

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Ozzy's son Jack says the Ozzy Osbourne biopic is all systems go. Working to get back underway on it. It is the River 105.9. Got variety from the 80s and more. It's Jackson Brown.

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Variety from the 80s and more. With Bob Howard, TIL. Today I learned the @ sign. It means more than you think. More in minutes.

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Thriller from Michael on the River 105.9. It's Friday from the 80s and more. Bob Howard here on Thursday night, dangerously close to the end of the week when it's had Amber. Thanks for having us on tonight, Middletown.

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0: 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How's that sound, Julia? You won.
1: Oh, my gosh. No way. You don't know how bad I needed it.
0: I think I do, and yes way. You have 13 chances to win $1,000 starting up at 9 o'clock this morning on the River 105.9. Tonight, Yacht Rock Night at Duncan Park. As the Yard Goats welcome the Sea Dogs of Portland. 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

0: Before firing up this next song, we're gonna take this opportunity to do our morning workout. One, two, three. Okay, that's enough.
1: Carrie Collins on the River 105.9.

We got plenty of that 24/7 here on the River 105.9. Good morning. I'm John Cadillac Seville in for Kerry Collins. And following the 2024 Broadway run, Huey is heavily involved in preparing the jukebox musical, The Heart of Rock and Roll, for a London West End debut and a 2027 U.S. national tour. I saw it on Broadway and I loved it. Huey on the River 105.9.

Good morning. I'm John Cadillac Seville in for KC on the River 105.9. Cloudy skies today, but the weekend shaping up to be really nice. Could hit 90 by Monday. And Blues Traveler holds the prestigious record for the most musical appearances by any single artist on The Late Show with David Letterman back in the day. He loved these guys and they loved him. 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

0: Oh, the feeling of winning $1,000.
1: Oh, my God. I've been trying forever to try to get the $1,000. Thank you.
0: That's why you never quit, right, Tiana? It paid off for you. First shot coming up at 9 o'clock this morning. I'm John Cadillac Seville and for Kerry Collins on the River 105.9. It was way back in 1928, the Mickey Mouse debut. Walt Disney's iconic mouse made his very first appearance in a silent black and white test screening of the cartoon Plain Crazy. Mickey Mouse. Who is your favorite Disney character? I think mine, still to this day, is probably Donald Duck.
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Just a reminder, 9 o'clock this morning, your first chance to win $1,000. We're the home of the $1,000 payday on the River 105.9. And for Kerry Collins, I'm John Cadillac Seville. No sun today, but the good news is it's going to be a beauty tomorrow, and Sunday looks really good too. Sunday's temps near 90. Now we're talking.

Good morning. I'm John Cadillac-Seville in for Kerry Collins in the River 105.9. Now, this is big stuff. The World Cup is finally getting the Super Bowl treatment. For the first time ever, they'll have a halftime show at MetLife Stadium in New Jersey on July 19th. BTS, Shakira, and the headliner Madonna. 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

0: Best part of waking up? 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

We're the home of the $1,000 payday, your first shot, 9 o'clock this morning. And I was so hoping to go to Stamford to see Lou Gramm in concert at the Palace on May 28th. I'm DJing an event that night, so I won't be able to make it. But man, if you can, get there. Make it a date night. All those classic Foreigner songs, a lot of his solo hits. And songs off the new album that came out in March called Released. The River 105.9. Tom Petty and the Heartbreakers now.

I was just looking at the Billboard charts, and it's like the 1980s all over again. Michael Jackson and Madonna toward the upper echelon of the charts thanks to the buzz of the Michael biop, and Madonna teaming up with Sabrina Carpenter. The River, 105.9.

0: Cloudy skies today, high about 65. Weekend looks really good. What do you mean? Over. We're just beginning. $1,000 payday on the River 105.9. Janet, you won.
1: I won $1,000. This is so great. Oh my gosh. My daughter is about to graduate and I'm planning her graduation party and it's like literally costing like wedding prices.
0: Yeah, tell me about it. Your first chance to win a grand coming up at 9 o'clock this morning. And by the way, congratulations, class of 2026.
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Proud of him in my hometown of Guilford, Connecticut, also his hometown. Nick Fratiani Jr., who won American Idol 11 years ago this week, and his dad, Nick Sr., an amazing singer-songwriter as well. He is the guest that we have in our podcast, What's Good with John and Joyce, with yours truly, John Cadillac Seville and Joyce Logan. 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

Def Leppard recently wrapped up a Vegas residency, and they're actively working on a brand new album. And for Kerry Collins, I'm John Cadillac Seville on the River 105.9, and they're in Vegas for a bunch of concerts this month. Gwen Stefani, along with No Doubt, The River 105.9.

Summer 2026 is going to be a busy one for Bryan Adams. He's been focusing on both new material and new acoustic interpretations of his classic hits. So he does a lot of arena shows, but also mixes those in with intimate gigs. I'm John Cadillac Seville on the River 105.9. Appreciate you having us on, home of the $1,000 payday. First chance to win coming up at 9 o'clock this morning. The first of 13 chances as we head into the weekend with the Piano Man on the River 105.9.

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0: not the prettiest day in the world, but it's Friday and the weekend's looking really good. I'm John Cadillac Seville and for Kerry Collins on the River 105.9 and Joe Perry in preparations for a UK and European summer tour with his supergroup, the Hollywood Vampires, kicks off on August the 12th. And bassist Tom Hamilton of Aerosmith recently debuted his own new band called Close Enemies. The River 105.9.
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I was talking to a buddy of mine over coffee yesterday, and he says he's taking his son to see both Top Guns in theaters this weekend on the big IMAX screen. How cool is that? I'm John Cadillac Seville at Fakari Collins on the River 105.9 with Goo Goo Dolls.

The Dirty Dancing music soundtrack has sold close to 50 million copies all over the world. I'm John Cadillac Seville on the River 105.9. Coming up, the 80s at 8.

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Good morning. I'm John Cadillac, Seville, and for Kerry Collins on the River 105.9, 80s at 8. And Tracy Chapman wrote that song in 1986, drawing inspiration from the working class struggles she witnessed growing up with a single mom in Cleveland, Ohio. It became a hit all over again 3 years ago when country music superstar Luke Combs covered it. It hit number one on the country charts and also hit the top on the pop charts as well. A double whammy. 80s at 8 on the River, 105.9, ZZ Top.

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0: Cloudy skies today, but the weekend shaping up to be beautiful. I'm John Cadillac Seville on the River 105.9, and rumors are swirling everywhere, pun absolutely intended, that Stevie Nicks may very well have a solo album out before the end of the year, and the same with Lindsey Buckingham. And tonight, the Yard Goats kick off a weekend stand at Duncan Park against the Sea Dogs of Portland. 7:10 tonight, and it's Yacht Rock Night.
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0: 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Like Dorothy and Tyler in Middletown wanted you to play that one faithfully. I'm John Cadillac, Seville and Ficarri on the River 105.9. Your chance to win a grand coming up at 9 o'clock. And tonight, the big finale, season 8 finale of a show that my bride Patty and I have been very faithful to since day one, Outlander. Have you seen the show? If you haven't, do yourself a favor and check it out. It is so worth it.
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All together now. That's what you're going to feel like if you win $1,000 going into the weekend or something like that. And for KC, I'm John Cadillac Seville on the River 105.9. The original title of this song was Starlight. Here's Michael Jackson now on the River.

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0: Got to stop nodding off at work. Okay, enter the keyword grand. 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His nickname started at birth when his dad, looking at the newborn, told hospital staff to tag his crib with meat. Dad said he looked like 9 pounds of ground chuck. Thanks, Dad.

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Hartford Yard Goats playing at home tonight, hosting the Portland Sea Dogs. 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First pitch is at 7:10 at Duncan Park. 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

At the very last minute, just before the song was to be released, Prince lifted the bass line out of the song. Regretted it later on, but it did make a difference. It still hit number one. I'm John Cadillac Seville, and for Carry All This Week, back in tomorrow morning between 6 and 10. My buddy Steve Kelly is up next with another chance for you to win $1,000. Have an amazing weekend, and thank you so much for including us in your plans. 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
1: Good morning, and here we go. This hour's keyword is rich, R-I-C-H, rich. 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Good luck.

Hey, are you a fan of musicals? Well, even if you're not a fan of musicals, this one I think you'll like if you've got a certain sense of humor. It involves Weird Al. I'm not kidding. I'll tell you all about it in less than 10 minutes from Kim Wilde on the River 105.9.

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1: All right, get ready for this. Weird Al Yankovic has a musical in the works. It's going to be called, the working title anyway, Dare to be Stupid, the Weird Al musical. 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Aerosmith now on the river.

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1: 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We're talking $1,000 bucks, that $1,000 payday. Good luck.

Outfield of the River 105.9, variety from the 80s and more. I'm Steve Kelly. Grown Ups 3, officially in development at Netflix. David Spade, Kevin James let the cat out of the bag a couple days ago. Adam Sandler is co-writing the script and returning to the movie as well. Everything else about the movie is under wraps. I know the first two were goofy, but they were funny. That's really all that matters to me. It's Phil

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It's Steve Kelly. All kinds of concerts coming through. This is going to be a couple of great shows. She's going to be the Hartford Healthcare Amphitheater, September 4th and 5th. It's Sheryl Crow on the River 105.9.

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1: 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Good luck. If you

0: 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You could be making one just like you, Brenda.
1: Oh, no way! That's awesome!
0: 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Good luck.

Variety from the 80s and more. It's the River 105.9. I'm Steve Kelly. We are on the downhill slide from Friday, getting you into the weekend, and the weather looks gorgeous. Sunshine, 70s, 80s. To say we earned this would be an understatement. Got your request for Tommy Tune Tone? Sure, we'll get it covered next at the Fleetwood Mac on the river.

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Variety from the 80s and more. It's the River 105.9. I'm Steve Kelly. My pal Kenny Young on the way next to take you through the rest of the afternoon and slide you into that weekend mode with some cash. Another keyword for that $1,000 payday. Kenny's got it coming up at 3:05 on the River 105.9.

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variety from the 80s and more. The River 105.9. It's Kenny Young. Look, we all just have to be patient a few more hours after we get through today and the slogging showers and gray skies. Things are going to turn a corner in a big way. Upper 70s to low 80s. Plenty of sunshine tomorrow. 80 again on Sunday. Perfect weather if you're heading to the Harwinton Fairgrounds. It's opening weekend of Robin Hood's Medieval Fair. You know I'm going to be there for the

Countdown to summer is on. Technically, we have 36 more days into the official start of summer 2026. It's Kenny Young. The countdown for your next $1,000 payday is on as well. Coming up at 4 o'clock, be ready to enter that keyword I give you at theriver1059.com.

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Well, Journey fans, they say this is it, the final frontier farewell tour. If you got shut out of tickets at People's Bank Arena May 24th, good news for you. It's Kenny Young, The River 105.9. They added a couple other New England dates, October 29th in Providence, November 10th in Boston at TD Garden. Those shows went on sale today. Yeah.

The River 105.9. It's Kitty Young. Well, with the gorgeous weather that's moving in this weekend, perfect timing for the annual food truck battles. Woodtick Rec area down in Walcott. 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But this is awesome. Once again, over 3 acres of mobile food vendors, crafters, giant carnival with all kinds of rides, a petting zoo for the kids. No, I will not be behind the fences. And 2 live music stages. This is going to be an awesome

Ladies and gentlemen, listeners of the River 105.9, I'd like you to take a moment and recognize National Chocolate Chip Day. Again, that's today's made-up internet holiday for May 15th. It honors Ruth Wakefield, who owned the Toll House Inn in Massachusetts, inventing the chocolate chip in the 1930s. But you know, I'm not a sweet, I'm more of a savory. That's why I'm looking forward to tomorrow's made-up internet holiday. Tomorrow is National Barbecue Day. Let's go. Let's smoke some meat.

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Variety from the 80s and more. The River 105.9. It's Kenny Young. Well, you needn't dream any longer. You want to show off your Huskies pride, UConn fans? 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

The River, 105.9. It's Kenny Young. Well, there's close calls, and then there's close calls. Check this out. A guy in New Jersey was rifling through an old pair of pants when he found a lottery ticket that was 8 days away from expiring, being totally worthless in the New Jersey State Lottery. Yeah, when he went to check the numbers, it was worth $5.9 million. Like I said, talk about your close calls. You want something with way better odds? Try our $1,000 payday. I got your next keyword coming up at 6 o'clock, and you don't even have to look through your pants.

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Variety from the 80s and more. That's what you got. The River 105.9. And you got me, Kenny Young, giving you good riddance. Yeah, this is a song Billy Joe Armstrong had written back in the early 90s. And it didn't see the light of day until 97's Nimrod, their third

0: The River 105.9, it's Kenny Young. The spectacular weekend we've all been waiting for is just about upon us. Well, good news for those of you that'll be attending the 40th anniversary of the Party on Pearl. Yes, thanks to Theater Works Hartford, it's going to be a great weekend for it. Starting tomorrow at 6 o'clock, there's going to be a cocktail party, musical performances in the theater along with special guests, and three floors in the historic building with great music, awesome food, and did I mention cocktails? All right, let's get back to it. On the way next, I've got the famous front man who lives by the following mantra.
1: I am alive. I am blessed. I am grateful. I am alive. I am blessed. I am grateful.
0: See if you can figure out who that is. We'll hear him sing next.
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Blondie's Debbie Harry will be lending her acting chops to an upcoming new indie comedy film that co-stars Pamela Anderson. It's called Maitreya. Follows a rising star in the New Age healing community who brings her estranged family to a big conference to test out her healing abilities. Did I mention it's a new indie comedy film?

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It's Kenny Young, River 105.9. 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Bob Hauer's on his way in next. He's got your next shot at the $1,000 payday at 7 o'clock.

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That $1,000 payday can happen after Queen and Bowie after 8.